0: and then this happened in the early hours of this morning.
1: Sinner wins Wimbledon again.
2: And they managed to not grunt.
0: Yes, so, I agree.
2: Yeah, it's not a medicine ball.
0: No, Barra won't grunt either, but he will.

0: 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Hello. Welcome to Monday. Welcome to a new week. It's Lisa and Russell. It's 11 after 8, joined by someone else.
1: When you hit off with your mates and you just crack gags. Yeah.
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1: Have some of this. 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
0: Welcome, sir.
6: Yeah, welcome back, you guys.
5: First things first, lovely tie you were wearing last night on the news. It did cross my mind that you might have pinched it from Rick.
6: Yes, I think it was one of his offshoots, and he said you could have these now.
5: Oh, he lets you have
0: them. He hands them down,
5: doesn't he? He doesn't like anyone rifling through his
0: It's like an heirloom.
6: I think only myself and Ben Cousins.
0: He goes, Baron,

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0: Just great songs. 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Don't take that literally. You'll end up in the Indian Ocean. Huggy out of here for your Monday, but not before I tell you that we've just received some really sad news that a much-beloved Australian actor has passed away, and not just well-known here in Australia. He is a Hollywood star, and we'll give you the details in our news update with Michaela next.
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22: Good news, some earlier debris in West Leederville has just been cleared away. Mitchell Freeway northbound after Vincent Street, but traffic's taking a moment to recover. A bit more patience will be needed. Meanwhile, water court works are underway in Como, Canning Homer eastbound at Hobbs Avenue. There's so much to see on Netflix this weekend. Thrills with I Will Find You, Mystery with Enola Holmes 3, and the timeless charm of Little House on the Prairie. What will you discover next on Netflix? If you see anything else, please call our traffic hotline on 9323 9696. 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
24: It's 18 degrees. Hello, I'm Michaela Carr. Actor Sam Neill has died at 78. The New Zealand-born star had recently been battling lymphoma. In April, he declared he was cancer-free. Neill was best known for Jurassic Park and the Australian classic My Brilliant Career. He was most recently starring on Foxtel in the series The 12. Neill once said dying would annoy him as he still had so much to do. Australian authorities are helping the family of a Perth man who's died in a detention centre in Bali. Cameron Hughes is believed to have suffered a medical episode on Friday after being arrested over visa issues. The Premier Roger Cook says more needs to be known about what happened to the 39-year-old.
25: We hope that a thorough investigation will take place just to ensure that Mr Hughes didn't come to any mistreatment while he was in custody.
24: A woman is still in a critical condition after being hit by a bus near Kings Park. The accident happened at the corner of Kings Park Road and Havelock Street about 7 this morning. The bus driver is being interviewed. Australia is binning paper international passenger arrival cards and introducing digital ones. Home Affairs Minister Tony Burke telling Seven they're aiming for a seamless transition.
26: It's been a trial with Qantas so far. You get out the Qantas app and you just do it online before you get on the plane. And then you've got your QR code ready to go when you land.
24: And there's been an alarming increase in the number of neglect cases among pets in the city of Wanneroo. The RSPCA says the 85% leap in cruelty cases is in line with more owners finding it hard to afford basic animal care.
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24: Port Adelaide has decided to cop Jason Horne-Francis's penalty for a high hit on St Kilda's Liam Stocker. He'll miss Saturday's home game against the Dockers. The Power will also be without star Zach Butters, who has an ankle injury, and Mitch Georgiadis, who's under concussion protocols. And in soccer, the final four teams of the World Cup are ramping up preparations for this week's semi-finals. France and Spain will play off in Dallas on Wednesday, and England and Argentina will do battle in Atlanta. the following day.
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24: Perth's weather mostly sunny this afternoon. We were heading for 19. Blue skies tomorrow and 21. The same for Wednesday, 24. Then showers coming through on Thursday and 22. Right now, 18 degrees. And your next chance to win cash with Lisa and Russell's Odd One Out is tomorrow morning from 6 on Gold 96 FM.
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10: 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I've heard them describe him as a drunken idiot.
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32: It's showtime.
33: We are back, baby. Back from sabbatical.
34: Well, yes.
33: That's on the caravan park.
34: Is that where you went for your holidays? I wanted what? Well, you had tinea.
33: I had a staycation. I just hung around the house.
34: Yeah, I had a. I went to China with my sons. I'll talk more about that a bit later on. I had a great time. And then my dad wasn't well while I was away, so I went up to Brizzy to see him. So I was had a busy, busy time, which is why, of course, I'm getting a cold today.
33: Of course you are.
34: My body is saying, just stop. So I'm sucking on some...
33: What drugs can I give you? Do you want a Lemsip?
34: Actually, I know you regret saying that. Look at your face. You're obsessed with your own Lemsips. You don't like to share them.
33: I had some Canadian Sudafed here as well. That's the old school Sudafed.
34: I don't need that.
33: Thanks. You have one of those and a can of Coke. You're driving a road train to Darwin.
34: Or talking like Jonesy on the radio. Faster than is required.
33: I seem to be low on Lemsips.
34: What an empty offer it was.
33: Gen Y Rye.
34: Why would Gen Y Rye have
33: run down Lemsips? To Chemist Warehouse and get some Lemsips.
34: And get your ears pierced while you're there.
33: Okay. Good to see you, friend. I missed
34: nice
33: your little
34: to see
33: face.
34: You too.
33: Ryan, I missed you.
35: Oh, that's nice. I missed you guys too.
33: Because you've got your play on this week.
35: Yeah, we open on Thursday. So, yeah.
34: Our team's going to be going along to see it.
33: We're going to come along.
34: What's it called? Kingdom of Fools?
35: Yeah, Kingdom of Fools. Hey. It's in Sydney, the Eternity Playhouse.
33: I'm going to bring
34: is
33: some
34: fruit.
33: Is that
34: what it will feel like?
35: No, this is a short, this is a 90-minute play.
33: Yep.
35: So,
34: so it's not as long as Eternity.
35: Yeah, no.
33: And I'm going to bring some fruit.
34: Why? Would,
33: to
34: hungry.
33: Throw at the baddie. Now, boo.
35: It's not a pantomime. It's a comedy, but you can't heckle.
34: I've been to theatre with Brendan where he treats it like he's at the football. I've had to walk over empty cans to leave my seat after he has a drink, chucks it on the floor. I think, hang on, this is a theatre.
33: It's Grease the Arena Spectacular.
34: It was.
33: Well, it's nice to be back and it's nice to see you. Did you get me a gift?
34: I did.
33: Oh, when were you given to?
34: When I talk about my holiday a little bit later.
33: Oh, okay. I'm looking forward to that.
34: I'm going to give you a cold. I think you'll really enjoy it.
33: Thank you. Emma Gillespie with the download. That's coming up a little bit later on. We're going to talk about Prince Harry catching up with his old man over there in the UK.
34: Not just that, a very interesting court case that he had that didn't go his way. We've got lots of things have happened while we were away. We'll have to catch ourselves up.
33: We missed
34: up
33: a lot
34: of
33: stuff,
34: that.
33: But we can't do anything until we do the Fast Five. Would you like to play?
34: Of course you would. Give us a call, 1355 22.
33: On Gold.

0: Gold. Hello there. It's Jonesy Demander driving you home. Let's get into the Fast Five.
1: How fast can this thing go?
2: Faster than the speed of light.
3: Jonesy and
4: Demander. Fast Five.
0: As if I'd pack an apple. Five questions. Can you go the way and answer all five questions correctly? If you do that, Amanda will say...
5: Today's prize, a $250 fuel voucher.
0: Woo! Who from?
5: Just says that. We're from us.
0: From us?
5: From us.
0: Yay. How's the Straits of Hormuz going? Is that deal done or
5: no,
0: what?
5: No, it's closed again because there's been military strikes. The Strait is closed. So if you think of going there for your holiday, don't.
0: My 2-week sabbatical, I kept away from all media.
5: Which explains why you asked that question.
0: Yeah. Renee is in Collaroy. Hello, Renee.
6: G'day. How are you?
0: Good.
5: The first question, Renee, is about the World Cup. Have you been paying attention?
6: You might be
5: able to have some guesswork with this one. The question is, there's four teams left in the World Cup. We're down to the semis. Can you name one of the four teams?
6: England?
5: Yeah, that's right. There's France, Spain, England and Argentina. I love the English say, bring it home. They won it once and that was about 100 years ago.
0: Who are you? I think I'm going for England.

0: Gold. It's Jonesy and Amanda driving you home. The features editor at the Daily Oz, Emma Gillespie, or Emma G, as I like to call her.
1: Emma G.
0: That's got a nice ring to it. Why haven't I thought about this before, Em?
2: Well, my 9-year-old self thought about it when I was convinced I was going to be a fashion designer.
1: Oh.
2: The brand was going to be called Emma G, but we didn't go ahead with it on account of the fact that I couldn't sketch, had no ideas, had no business acumen, and the whole thing fell apart.
1: When has that stopped anyone, Emma?
0: But you had a great name.
1: That's right. That's all
2: Thank
1: you need.
2: You. Well, I wouldn't be talking to you fabulous people about the world of entertainment every week if I had gone ahead with that one.
1: That's very true. And what have you got for us today?
2: Well, I've got some Prince Harry information to chat through. It hasn't been the poor homecoming that he would have hoped for. There was this big court case that's fallen through, but I guess the first thing to discuss is that King Charles has officially hosted Harry. He's met with the family for the first time in years. Harry, Meghan, the two children, Prince Archie and Princess Lilibet, met with the King and Queen at Highgrove House, which is a country estate west of London. Buckingham Palace has confirmed the meeting. There has been all this speculation over whether or not it was going to go ahead. It has gone ahead, but Harry's in the UK for all these charity events. They were overshadowed first by that speculation of whether the meeting was going to go ahead, but secondly, because he lost this major court battle against the Daily Mail, or against the Daily Mail's publisher, Associated Newspapers. This one was years in the making. Harry was actually one of 7 high-profile claimants, including Elton John, Liz Hurley. You probably heard about this one. They were all taking the publisher to court, accusing it of decades of illegal news gathering. So the allegations centered around phone hacking, tricking people into handing over medical records, travel records, allegations of kind of unfair sourcing of witnesses and manipulation, and private investigators, all stretching back from 1993 to 2018.
1: And so Harry has always said, my social circle is watertight, that the only way you could have got information is by illegal means.
2: Yes, and the Daily Mail's defence had always been, this isn't information we've gotten illegally. We have willing sources who have come forward, and people in your circles, Elton John and Prince Harry, who have happily given us the goss and dirt on you. Ultimately, a High Court judge ruled against Prince Harry. They threw out every single claim. It's not that they said definitively that the Daily Mail didn't do anything wrong. It's that they simply can't prove that the newspaper unlawfully sourced its stories. Oh. It's just basically their word against the publisher. There were 11 weeks of trials, north of £50 million in legal costs. It was a huge hearing and a huge trial and an equally huge loss. And that ultimately has kind of really overshadowed these talks.

0: There's an old proverb that says, a good name is better than riches. To be honest, we'd prefer the riches, but we'll take the new name.
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0: Gold, hello there. It's Jonesy and Amanda across Australia driving you home this Monday, the 13th of July. We are back from break, 2 weeks off. I'm waiting for my present from China.
1: I've got it here for you. And can you tell me when?
0: Am I right? Does he get a present
1: too?
0: Yes,
1: he does.
0: Is his present bigger than my present?
1: Let's not go into that. I'll give you your presents before the end of the show.
0: On a cost basis, which would be more expensive?
1: Nothing.
0: What do you mean, nothing?
1: No, we'll talk about that later. Because I want to talk about the wedding that happened while we were
0: While we were on holidays, Travis Kelce and Taylor Swift got married at the Madison Square Gardens, or the MSG.
1: Were you the MC?
0: That'd be a sweet gig. I've done it before, the MC'd weddings.
1: A wedding where there are 1,000 guests and 2 billionaires marrying each other.
0: Do that. I'll just read the telegrams out.
1: You and Adam
0: Still
1: Sandler.
0: Funny. Yeah.
1: It's interesting, and the reason I think it's interesting to talk about, and I wouldn't mind your opinion on this, I love the idea of Taylor Swift. I'm not a massive Swiftie, but I think she's wonderful and very generous, all those fabulous things. And I bought into the dream of how wonderful, when they got engaged, remember she said your English teacher and your gym teacher are getting married.
0: Mm.
1: They're humble, sweet, modest.
0: Yep.
1: A lot of people are surprised that the wedding was anything but that. And fair enough, she's dreamt of this day for many, many years. But there did seem to be a kind of elitist quality to it that has given some people the ick.
0: Yeah.
1: So what happened was they shut down a number of streets in New York on the 4th of July holiday weekend. I know she donated over $25 million to the city and did various charities and various things. Wonderful. That's how much their wedding also cost. But to have all those incredible people there, 1,000 of them, people who sort of joked that they didn't know her very well, 1,000 of them. And one of the things they had was like a raffle where you could win a Chevrolet, you could win Cartier watches, you could win Chanel handbags valued at over $6,500. That to me just seems really unusual from Taylor Swift.
0: I like her even more for this.
1: To give the most privileged people in the world expensive gifts.
0: Well, privileged people should get stuff.
1: Well, this is what's interesting. It's an insight into her dream day.
0: Mm-hmm.
1: A lot of people said, when we heard it was going to be at Madison Square Gardens.
0: Shocked by that. I must admit, I thought that was a first.
1: They already have been married. They're going to do something sweet and small and coming here for a party. Yeah, or whatever.
0: Maybe she wanted a big shindig. I'll tell you the reasons why Madison Square Gardens makes sense. It's enclosed roof. It's got underground car parking, so all the celebs can just zip on in and go straight up into the area. There's no place for helicopters or spies.

0: It's Will and Woody, Will's Life from Corsica. For the next couple of weeks, for all of you guys to enjoy, as we just heard from the last quiz caller, Woods, very sexy when I speak French. So we will be doing a couple of spots with me just in French for all of those fans.
1: No, we won't.
0: Who are pumped about that. Sarah on the text line. Wow, sexy as all hell. Thanks, Sarah. Appreciate it.
1: This is a real shame. I cannot, Michaela, if you're listening, I cannot tell you how much you have ruined my life for the next 2 weeks. You had one opportunity to shut him up and he's French and you have just cooked me. But, you know, thanks so much for calling the show, Michaela, and keep listening and keep calling.
2: Merci beaucoup.
1: It's great stuff, mate. Great stuff. Now, Wilbur, it is unlike our radio show, and you know this, to have the exclusive details on a new national tour that is going to be happening in 2 weeks. Am I right in saying that, Joe, that it kicks off in 2 weeks?
3: 2 weeks. It's actually like it's quite close to the tour that we're announcing it.
1: Yeah. But so yeah. Bit of a pop-up tour, which is a bit of a new thing that's going on these days. So 2 weeks, this huge national tour is starting. We've got all your exclusive access to it. So without further ado, and this is the first time in the world this has been announced. No one else has got this. Let's play the announcement.
4: So far this year, we've taken you backstage with Ryan Tedder and OneRepublic.
5: Ryan Tedder, everybody.
4: We've put you in the same room as Hollywood superstars.
5: Ladies and gentlemen.
6: Margot Robbie and Jacob Elordi.
7: 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Love you guys.
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8: This is Harry Styles. Yeah.
9: This is Hilary Duff.
10: Thank you, Halsey.
11: Hi, Ed Sheeran. Yeah.
4: And now...
12: Will is doing a national DJ tour.
1: Bloody hell. Bloody hell. Pull over if you need to. Pull over if you need to. Take some deep breaths. Because yes. Yes. It's happening. And now as you keep saying...
2: No, don't take now.
1: Come on, little treat for you.
2: That I do and love in my own time in very respected underground circles. I don't want this to be something that you turn into. Don't do this.
1: Mate, I'm going to be doing it underground. I'm going to be doing the cool places. Little spot called The Corner, around the corner from the station. We've locked that in. That's a cool spot to DJ at. We love it there. There's plenty of... I know the corner underground... Hotel. You know, The Corner? You're going to be DJing.
2: Yeah, I know The Corner Hotel.
1: Anyway, look, I'm your manager and I'm taking control of this one. I'm taking the reins of this one.
2: You're doing this while I'm away. You're doing this while I'm away, aren't you? I see what you're doing. You hate it, and this is vindictive.
1: It's not vindictive. I'm being supportive of, I think, a craft that you have honed over hours and hours, mate. I mean, you have got DJ decks built into your kitchen. You know, I've heard people say selfish and the most outrageous thing to do when you've got a family of four to use an entire drawer for DJ decks, to play your own underground outrageous music when you've got kids that want to listen to The Wiggles and Bluey. I've heard all of those criticisms and I've never bought into it. I love it, mate. You've got a dream and it's to be the world's best DJ and it is about time that you had a national tour. And just in case people are worried about how good that craft is, you have done an international gig, which, yes, I did organise for you. I flew to Bali.
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0: Christian O'Connell's show. We have your misheard lyrics. Thank you very much to everyone, even while the show's been on a break, who's been sending them in. As always, whenever you mishear a lyric, email me, Christian at christianoconnell.com.au. 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
0: All right, as always, as I play them back, if we agree what you think you're mishearing, you will hear this. 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
0: Now, the last Hall of Famers we had was Chris had this from Creed and their song Higher. Can you take me higher to a place where I'm Mel C?
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0: Mel C? 100% listen. Dale Brown had a punk rocker with Iggy Pop. I'm a prawn cracker, yes I am. And this was from the English supporting fans, Lobsters in Motion.
4: 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Lobsters in Motion!
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0: All right, brand new ones. Sean has got this. James Rain, Fall of Rome, original line, every morning when I wake from my bed.
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0: Gold 96 FM, good morning. It's Lisa and Russell. Just great songs, like that one from the New Radicals at 20 past six. Lisa, I was just talking about obviously having to get the car sorted to head up north.
1: At 24 hours notice.
0: Yes, over the school holidays. Another memorable thing from that morning after dropping the car off and feeling a little relaxed, I'm walking around Osborne Park and I walk past this coffee shop. I'm thinking, oh, it's cold. It's only 8 o'clock in the morning. Might get myself a coffee. And there's a bit of a line for this coffee shop. And I thought, must be good.
1: Yeah.
0: So I went in there and the coffee was absolutely fantastic. And there was this whole group of people, a lot of older people were in there, which made me question their choice of music.
1: Yeah.
0: Because there was this song just on repeat, just got, it was all, I think it's early enough, the kids aren't up yet.
1: Yeah.
0: It was all Bitches, Snitches and Stitches.
1: Really?
0: Yeah. And doing something to your mother.
1: What?
0: Yeah, I know.
1: Yeah.
0: So I went in there and the coffee was absolutely fantastic and there was this whole group of people, a lot of older people were in there, which made me question their choice of music.
1: Yeah.
0: Because there was this song just on repeat, just got,

0: Because I gotta have faith. Ooh, I gotta have faith.
1: Gold 96 FM. Good morning. It is Lisa and Russell. Welcome to Tuesday. Are you working from home today? There's some risk that comes with that. What is that risk? Gareth will tell you next in the 6:30 update.
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0: 24 past 7, sunny and 21 today. 6 now, not exactly the right kind of weather for getting your gear off
9: silly
0: on this National Nude Day.
9: Silly time of the year to have National Nude Day, but here we are. And we've been talking about when you're accidentally caught in the nude. Kobe Lee in Gosnell says, my husband thought it was a lovely evening to watch the sun go down off Trig Beach one summer. We had our 6 kids under the age of 7. Good Lord, Kobe Lee.
0: Hello.
9: And we all had a dip, got wet and sandy, and needless to say, we all stripped off to get back into the 7-seater van. And on the way home, we got pulled over by the police as the car had fallen out of rego.
0: Oh, dear.
9: But the police were lovely and let us drive home as they couldn't let us pile into a couple of separate cabs nude.
0: No.
9: Best to let that one go.
0: I think so.
9: Yes.
0: Yeah, we'll look the other way this time.
9: It's one way to get off with a warning.
0: Absolutely. Mel is in Bertram. Mel, when were you caught with your strides off?
10: Yes, good morning, guys. Not myself. I had a date that I'd met someone online, and anyway, he's coming over, and he just sort of said, I'm going to come over naked. I'm like, oh, yeah, right, dude, you really? And he's like, yeah, really. Anyway, he got there to the house, and he texts me, and he said, I'm here. Anyway, I went out the front, and sure enough, he got out of the car and he was stark naked.
0: Oh, what?
10: And I'm like, the date's done. I'm not going on with this.
9: No, is this the dark web that you made?
0: Yeah, what was the name of the site? What a bold move.
10: Oh, look, I can't remember, but it was terrible. I was just like, yeah, stark naked.
9: Wow.
10: Name was Dave and he had his dongle out. I'm like, dude, this is not happening.
0: Dave and the dongle.
10: And I was like, this is a date. I said, did you bring clothes? And he's like, nah, I'm going naked. I'm like, okay, dude, this is done. We're not doing this date. Okay. See you later. Oh.
9: I wonder how he fares with that approach.
0: Well,
10: he drove the whole way. Yeah. He drove in the car the whole way naked.
0: Oh. Vinyl,
10: if he had broken down, he'd be stuck.
0: Were they vinyl seats?
9: Was it summer?
10: I didn't even get too close to look.
9: Oh, my gosh.
0: He probably thought, if I do this enough times, eventually I'm going to hit the jackpot.
9: Well, I guess so. One day he'll meet that girl that's impressed by it.
0: That's right.
9: It's Dave. You're
10: maybe
9: a brave,
10: she lives in
9: brave Dave.
0: Yes.
9: Mel, I think just for the trauma alone, we should give you the prize today.
0: Yeah.
9: To the big nostalgia show at RAC Arena on Thursday the 26th of November to see Boys to Men and Salt and Pepper.
0: Maybe find out what Dave's up to. He may be